Yeah, there we go. Steve Vallow with a Johnny Cash medley. Anthony McBride, before that, he had Arms Full of Empty and $7.99 there with Slim Jones. Brings the time to about 9 minutes to 1 o'clock.

And Waylon Jennings there with Big Mamu. 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

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You are listening to Bygone Classics and a double play there from Hawkshaw Hawkins. You Just Stood There and the all-time classic Ned Miller song, Dark Moon. And of course, Hawkshaw Hawkins sadly passed away in a plane crash with Big Bopper, Patsy Cline and Cowboy Copas on March the 5th, 1963. Hawkshaw Hawkins. I think we'll have another song now from Ollie Austin and Make the World Go Away. He must be having a bad day.

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1: And you are listening to another song now from George Jones, written by Johnny Paycheck, recorded April 17th, 1973. George Jones, and Once You've Had the Best.

And looking at the time on the computer, and the time is 3:55 and 55 seconds time. Heading back now to Roseanne Cash doing a duet this time with Elvis Costello and Heartaches by the Number. This will take us up to the national news at 4 p.m. this afternoon.

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1: Good afternoon, I'm Shannon Kirkwood. A prominent imam says an imam who made comments in response to the October 7 Hamas terror attack in Israel was cancelled. Australian National Imams Council President Sheikh Shadi al-Sulaiman is the first imam to appear at the Royal Commission on Anti-Semitism and Social Cohesion. Sheikh al-Sulaiman has been asked about an incident on October 8, 2023, when Sheikh Ibrahim Dadoon addressed a pro-Palestinian rally in Sydney's southwest. He told the crowd he was smiling and happy and was elated following the Hamas terror attack in Israel. He's told the hearing excluding anyone, even when they make serious mistakes, is unhelpful for the organisation and the community.
2: We've taken the proactive step to engage with him when this came to attention. We spoke to him. He was very cooperative. He knew that it was a mistake to use that language, inappropriate. And we asked him to clarify himself in the public, and he did so.
1: The hearing continues. Students have fled a school on the outskirts of Thailand's capital following a deadly shooting. It's understood at least two people have died and 15 have been injured. Police say the suspected shooter is dead. Organisers for the Melbourne Royal Show say they're monitoring the bird flu situation. The Royal Adelaide Show has announced today it's cancelled all bird shows and exhibitions amid a surge in H5 bird flu cases. New figures released today show there are now 155 confirmed or presumed positive detections of bird flu in Australia. Testing at the CSIRO's Australian Centre for Disease Preparedness has confirmed a further 32 cases in South Australia. The federal opposition says the government will need to compromise on its gambling reforms. Labor will have to make changes to the legislation, which doesn't have the support it needs to pass the Senate. The Coalition, Greens and some independents are calling for it to be strengthened. Speaking to News 24, Liberal Senator James Patterson says young people must be protected.
3: But the idea that the government briefed off this week that if any amendments are moved to this bill, if it doesn't pass in exactly this form, they're going to throw up their hands and walk away in a huff is frankly petulant and childish behaviour. They should be willing to negotiate with the parliament to get something sensible through. I think a balance can be struck here.
1: A former athlete is facing a fifth day of questioning in a court hearing in the sexual assault trial against Alan Jones. Complainant Jay has faced cross-examination today. Mr. Jones has pleaded not guilty to a total of 22 charges of indecent assault and sexual touching without consent. Six men allege the former broadcaster groped or subjected them to sexual misconduct between 2003 and 2020. All show bags have been cleared for sale when the Royal Queensland Show officially opens tomorrow. The state government says after assessing the contents of 373 show bags, one unsafe toy was removed. This year marks the 150th anniversary of Ekka. And there's been a mixed response from music fans after a K-pop boy band asked concertgoers to put their phones down. Cortis issued the request as they kicked off their global tour in South Korea. A Much Music reporter has asked music fans for their thoughts.
4: You should enjoy the moment and really put the phone down.
5: I feel you pay for the price. So okay. If you want to film all the concert, it's your prime.
6: You can record maybe like 20 seconds of your favourite song, but the rest of the time I'm just going to be like vibing with music.
1: Turning to sport now, in the NRL, South Sydney will be without Campbell Graham for tomorrow's clash against the Eels after he sustained a calf injury during training. Round 23 continues tonight. The Warriors host Penrith and the Roosters take on the Bulldogs.
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8: And good afternoon. The time on 2CBD is 4 minutes past 4 p.m. Today is Friday the 7th of August, and Glen Innes expecting a maximum temperature today of 16 degrees and an overnight minimum of minus 4. Currently here in Glen Innes, the temperature has now dropped to 13 degrees. The weather for the Northern Tablelands for Friday, sunny with light winds. There is 5% chance of receiving 1 millimetre of rain. The fire danger rating is moderate. The UV index is moderate as well. The humidity is sitting at 19% and the wind is blowing west at 13 kilometres per hour. Good afternoon. You are listening to Bygone Classics. I hope you're sitting back and relaxing and enjoying the music that you are listening to. And we'll start this third hour off with the one and only, this time singing, known only to him.

Elvis Presley there, and known only to him. Heading back to Billy McFarland and Audrey, thank you for the music. And we're going to listen to, what have I got it on? We're going to be listening to track number 11, The Little Things in Life. Here we go with Billy McFarland.

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0: And here we go with Charlie Pride, The Day the World Stood Still.

And a great song there from Charlie Pride, taken from my CD Between You and Me, and The Day the World Stood Still. We're heading back to Boxcar Willie, and he'll be singing all about his daddy was a railroad man, and he certainly was. And this song was written by Boxcar Willie himself.

Another song there from Boxcar Willie and Lonesome Joe, written by Roy Acuff. It's 25 minutes past 4 p.m. Here's Bonnie Guitar and A Moment to Remember.

Bonnie Guitar there, heading back to 1986, and we'll have these moments to remember. We're heading back over now to Ray Price. I think we'll have a double play from him. First of all, he'll be singing One More Time, and then She's Got to Be a Saint. A double play now from Ray Price. Bygone Classics.

Song there from Chuck Cusimano and Broken Hearts, heading back to Waylon Jennings, and this time he'll be singing That's What You Get For Loving Me, Waylon Jennings.

0: We've just been listening to Double Play there from Boxcar Willie. And first of all, how's that for leaving? And you heard him speeding off in a motor car, Boxcar Willie. And then he was just singing Only In My Mind. It's 45 minutes past 5 p.m. and we'll have a word from our sponsors.
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0: And a double play now from Ollie Austin. First of all, he'll be singing Barstool Mountain and then Every Which Way But Loose. A double play now from Ollie Austin.
2: Finally found a place where I can take it. All the loneliness you left behind. On a mountain that's no hill for a climb.

Heading over now to another song from Ray Price, I Won't Mention It Again.

And this is David filling in for Selwyn for 1 week only on 105.9. 91.1 2CBD FM. And we heard a great track there from a band called, just trying to think what the name of the band was called, The Swinging Blue Jeans, The Hippie Hippie Shake. Dave Clark Five were there as well. Do You Love Me Now That I Can Dance? Dance, I should say. UB40, Red Red Wine and Roxette, Getting Dressed for Success, as well as Billy Joel, Uptown Girl, and Roy Orbison. He was there as well. And that was called Oh Pretty Woman on 2CBD FM. And yeah, got a couple of songs now going out to Dell and Ray in the western suburbs, and this is Go West.

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And he laid that golden fiddle on the ground at Johnny's feet. Johnny said, "Devil, just come on back if you ever want to try again. I done told you once, you son of a bitch.

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1: A few questions that I need to know. How you could ever hurt me so.